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1: Well, that is Stella Lefty. That song is called Boston. It is huge. You know, it definitely got a lot of social media love, and now we're just playing it all the time. And Lefty is not her real last name. I'm sure you can guess that. Her name is much longer, and I feel like I'm going to say it wrong, but Lefkowski maybe could be the name, but Lefty is definitely a nickname and a stage name. So yeah, she started writing songs and taking guitar lessons as a kid, but initially did not perform publicly because she had stage fright. Glad she grew out of that one. All right, coming up all the way, let's do some Bruno Mars and Justin Timberlake next.
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8: 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The one and only Madonna's kicking off the show. And we got performances from Lisa, Ray, Shaboozy, and more. Plus, special tributes to George Michael and the Queen of Country, Dolly Parton. And look, every year on this stage, something happens that nobody saw coming. It's the only stage where anything can happen. So

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1: Well, my goodness. A new study suggests that popular fitness watches may significantly overestimate how many calories you are burning during an exercise. Why? Why we gotta ruin it? I like thinking that I'm burning a billion calories. All right, it is Bruno Mars. This is Risk It All. Happy Saturday night.

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1: Well, I definitely think one of the videos of the week that wins is, did you see the mom who was carrying three meals at a baseball game and a baby? She was like in one of those little harnesses, and the husband just like grabbed the food and didn't really help. And he probably has a wife that is a go-getter. I'm going to tell you that much for sure. She's like, I got it. 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
1: All right, more coming up on the way for you. Some Chainsmokers, Coldplay, also some Somber. But first, Olivia Dean. I could

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No bots, just real people who might talk to their plants and hope they're listening. Guaranteed human.

0: Now 93.3. All right, 35 days into Halloween. I think it is important to mention that because you gotta start locking in these Halloween costumes. I hear there's gonna be a lot of off-campus costumes for couples. Also, possibly Nikki and Bear from Obsession. I think those are both like very far ends of the spectrum when it comes to couples costumes, but I love them both. My son is narrowing it down. We're either gonna be Ninja Turtles, characters from Batman, or characters from Jurassic Park. So I got to get him to make a final decision so I can start on this. All right, Bruno Mars coming up on the way. Hold on.
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Well, I saw this post, and I'm sure you've seen this before, too. Gen Z trying to get millennials to stop putting LOL or haha at the end of every text message. I can't help it. I just need people to know that I'm being lighthearted about what I'm saying. I cannot take LOL from me. I will keep it forever. It's Bruno Mars.

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1: Well, if you were a fan of Summer House, then you definitely know who Wes Wilson is. Well, he is returning to reality TV. He's going to be one of the stars on that show on Netflix, Million Dollar Secrets. All right, Wes, we see you. It's All American Rejects.

The best variety from the 2000s to today, now 93.3. All right, friends, it is my time. I am headed out of here for the night. Thank you so much for hanging out with me and letting me be a part of your Saturday night. Have a great rest of your weekend. And don't forget, VMA is on tomorrow night. It's Justin Bieber with Ghost.

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Now 93.3. Just when you thought life couldn't get any bigger for Taylor Swift after releasing new music on Friday, guess what? There's still something going on tonight you're going to want to be a part of. Hey, it's Shannon O stepping in. I got details on what that is coming up in 6 minutes.

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0: 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It's Hey Ya. 1, 2.

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1: As we get into fall, there are two main flavors. You love one, you hate the other. These are just the rules. I don't make them, but I feel like this is always what happens. Hey, it's Shannon O. I'll share what those two flavors are coming up in the next 10 minutes. Rolling into Olivia Dean, first time ever nominee at the VMAs tonight for Song of the Year. You can find out if she wins on CBS and Paramount+.

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1: It's hard to believe that this huge TV show just celebrated a big anniversary, and it's probably one that you are a big fan of. That's coming up in 6 minutes. Right now, Bruno Mars up for Artist of the Year at the VMAs.

Now 93.3. We're going to do some meal planning for you this week. It's going to be super easy and kind of fun because a big game is coming back. I'll get you details on what that is coming up in the next 10 minutes.

best variety from 2K to today. Now 93.3. I promised you some meal prep. Hey, it's Shannon. Oh, it's going to be super simple, okay? We're going to go to McDonald's sometime starting October 6th. Why? Because Monopoly is coming back. How about that? It's going to be on their app, so make sure to swing on by. I bring that up, though, because Monopoly, still the favorite board game as of today, followed by Hungry Hungry Hippos, chess, Dungeons and Dragons. I feel like for a board game, for me, it can't be too serious. Like Ticket to Ride, that's a really popular one. There's too much thinking involved. So I stick more with like Blockus or Scattergory, something that I don't have to put too much effort into. I can get distracted a little bit. What is your favorite board game of all time? Let me know using the TalkBack mic.

Now 93.3. Did you hear the rumors that Glee is kind of making a comeback? So not the original show, but there is going to be a reboot. Ryan Murphy, who was one of the original creators of Glee, says that a reboot script has been completed, and he's been in touch with 10 of the original cast members who are very excited. Script might be ready. We don't have official plans for production yet, but I'll keep you in the loop.

Now 93.3, the best variety from 2K to today. 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Anytime that you want to request a song, it's a simple button. 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Once you hit that, let me know what song you want to hear. We'll give you a shout out too.

The best variety from 2K to today. Now 93.3. History being made. Hey, it's Shannon O, one of the biggest artists of 2026. Just smashed a record last week. I'll tell you who it is. And also, she's going to be celebrated on the VMAs tonight, possibly. More on that's coming up in 6 minutes.

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1: 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I know Amanda's excited, although you said you're pretty much just there for the food, right?
2: I do not understand the rules of the game. People have tried to explain it to me, and I still do not get it.
1: You know what? It's just fun to be around everybody else, and as long as you have some chips and guac by me,

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I was surprised when I was talking to my nieces the other night because usually they have this sort of thing planned out an entire year in advance. They have no idea what they're going to be for Halloween. Hey, it's Shannon O. And I'm pretty sure, I think that the odds are pretty good, something to do with K-pop Demon Hunters, because that's just the way things roll, right?

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Yeah, we admit it. We spend 20 minutes picking a movie only to fall asleep 10 minutes in. Guaranteed human.

0: 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Now 93.3. It's hard to believe that it's already been a week since our iHeartRadio Music Festival in Las Vegas. So many incredible performers, including the Goo Goo Dolls. You can just hear that stinking crowd in the background loving every bit of life at that moment. And you can relive it at home too, starting October 1st. We have got a chance for you to see all of the performers on Disney Plus and Hulu. So enjoy it, because Zara Larsson, Smashing Pumpkins, Snoop Dogg with a surprise guest. He brought out Wiz Khalifa. Like, who does that? It's always at our iHeartRadio Music Festival, the biggest festival every single year.
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0: 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If you're feeling a little stressed out, time to crack open your favorite book. Hey, it's Shannon O. Hope you're having a great night so far. Reading has been linked to lower stress levels, less loneliness, and higher self-esteem. We always start the weekend with good intentions to do that, don't we, Beth?
1: I end up doing other things like, I don't know, pickleball, hot yoga, whatever. But a book, I have so many, but I just never get to it.
0: We got to focus on that. We got to get those stress levels.

The best variety from 2K to today. 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You and I both know that you deserve a vacation, right? So if you are still planning one for 2026, you should consider this airline. Apparently, it's the best for this year. I'll let you know what that is coming up in 6 minutes.

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Only Taylor Swift can command everybody's attention on a Friday, especially. Hey, it's Shannon O. Hopefully you got a chance to listen to the deluxe version of the album she released earlier this year, The Life of a Showgirl, the encore, because she released four new songs on it.

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1: I was shocked to find that a toy I grew up with, and that was very popular back in my day, is back in the news. Why is that? I'll let you know coming up in the next 10 minutes. 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

0: The best variety from 2K to today. Now 93.3. I hadn't thought about this toy in a very long time, but when I was growing up, dude, it was like the hit thing. Apparently it still is. Hey, it's Shannon O. I am talking about American Girl Doll. They just released their doll of the year, or announced it. Daisy Davenport from Wisconsin. So we'll be looking forward to seeing her in the near future, but I am curious, what was the it toy that you had to have? Everybody wanted this thing back in the day. Dawn calling in from, this was something with your sons?
1: It was He-Man. Oh my gosh.
0: Okay, so the action figure doll. Did you actually have to fight off other people while you were trying to get this toy?
1: We did. At Christmas, you get there like, I don't know how early, just to wait in line for this plastic He-Man toy.
0: It's like a real life version of Jingle All the Way with Arnold Schwarzenegger. Just fighting over that plastic action figure.
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Now 93.3. Since we were just talking about toys, I feel like now would be the good time to tell you we are less than 3 months away from Christmas. I know, that's the real spooky part about this season. But 55% of parents say that when they start, you know, they get like an early start on holiday shopping, they forget where they put the presents. So maybe keep a list of your hiding places this year.

0: The best variety from 2K to today. 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Hillary, you get to choose the next song. What band are you looking for?
1: Ooh, NSYNC for sure.
0: Okay, we're going to play right now for you. Bye, bye, bye, Hillary. Thanks so much for listening.

93.3, the best variety from 2K to today. Hey, it's Shannon O. I hate to break it to you, but your name might be so totally 90s that we have to worry about it going extinct. I'll tell you what some of those names are coming up in 6 minutes.

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0: 93.3. I'm trying to think back when I was in grade school. The names that were super popular. I remember we had three Kevins in my class. So we had to like name them Kevin G, Kevin K, just by the first initial of their last name. Turns out that some of the popular names from the early 90s, they're on the verge of extinction. And I feel targeted with this because for girls, it's Courtney, Shannon with an O, though. I spell mine with an E, and Danielle. Those are all sinking in popularity. Just to put this in perspective for you, Courtney dropped 2,261 places from its highest ranking in the 90s. For boys, though, it's Connor, Callum, and Jordan. Those are on the verge of becoming extinct.
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0: 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Now 93.3. Hey, what's up? It's Shannon O. I'd say happy fall, but apparently we don't all celebrate at the same time. Jason, when do you think the season starts?
1: I mean, for me, it's got to be October 1st and no sooner than that.
0: Wow, so you still get 3 more days of summer, technically. I think I might switch to your campaign.

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93.3, the best variety from 2K to today. Bruno Mars up for the Artist of the Year tonight at the VMAs. You can watch and see if he ends up winning.

93.3. I just read that today is National Doodle Day, and I started thinking of all the things that I used to draw while I was in school. A dog, a mushroom, and an elephant butt. Those were my top three.

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What is the best theme that you've ever seen for a bachelor or a bachelorette party? Hey, it's Shannon O. I actually just saw one the other night that I had never heard of before, but I think it's brilliant. So I want to share it with you. It's coming up in 6 minutes.

93.3, the best variety from 2K to today. Teddy Swim's going to be on the VMAs tonight doing a tribute to George Michael. You can catch it on CBS and Paramount+. He's on now with Loose Control.

Now 93.3, your new favorite cocktail is going to give you a nice little kick of nostalgia. 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I got details coming your way in the next 10 minutes.

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1: Now 93.3, the best variety from 2K to today. Adam Levine put out a bold statement before he even knew that she was going to pick him, saying that Lexi Stevens was going to win The Voice. They were just in the blind auditions at this point, right? Well, she ended up picking Adam, although she originally came to go on Team Kelly. So it'll be interesting to see how this season plays out.

Now 93.3. My name is Shannon O, and that's a night for me. I hope you enjoy the rest of your Sunday, the rest of your weekend. Don't forget, the VMAs are on tonight. Some big stuff going down, including the fact that Taylor Swift is getting the first ever artist and director honors. 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

93.3, the best variety from 2K to today. All right, what's going on, my early morning crew? It is Hayes. I'm checking in. You and me, a couple hours of good music together. I like it. We got Zara Larsson on the way. We got Chapo Roan coming up. We got Lady A right now.

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Let's give some love to Ariana Grande. 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

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Tonight, do me a solid and make sure you tuned in to CBS and Paramount Plus because it is the VMAs live. And this guy right here nominated for Video and Artist of the Year tonight for the VMAs. Love celebrating music and a lot of big history-making moments going to happen tonight on the VMAs. Hopefully you're ready. Bruno Mars, it's Risk It All.

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1: We did the world premiere of this on Friday, Patient Zero. By the way, tonight, Taylor Swift getting the first ever artist director honors at the VMAs, 7:30 Eastern, 4:30 Pacific. 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

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Zara Larsson coming off the iHeartRadio Music Festival last week. Oh my gosh, she was so good. Disney Plus, Hulu, October 1st, streaming for us. This is Midnight Sun.

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1: 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Here's Nelly Furtado.

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1: It is Sunday afternoon, and Toby Knapp is my name. 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
0: Hey, what are we doing about Black Week this year?
1: It's happening October 7th through the 9th in L.A.
0: Oh, word? 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
1: It's Olivia Dean. Tonight, don't forget, the MTV Video Music Awards are on, and you have got to watch. I mean, they've got Madonna, Taylor Swift grabbing a VMA for Artist Director Honors. The rumor is she's going to premiere the video on the VMAs for her new song, Patient Zero, which, by the way, if you haven't heard that song, somebody's on blast. Feels good to hear Taylor putting X's and the things that were done kind of on blast again. It's been a minute, and I've missed that, Taylor. I've missed it sincerely. Tonight, CBS, Paramount Plus, the MTV Video Music Awards. Do not miss out.
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1: 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Tell me what you're up to. 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
1: Just past 4 o'clock at Toby Knapp, Sunday afternoon. Are you stuck in football mode? I feel you. I'm distracted too, and I apologize. 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Well,

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1: 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Hate that I made you love me. 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

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Hey, it's Delana checking in on your Sunday. 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
0: They are selling a 5-pound pure chocolate Frankenstein head that's filled with gummy candy. Would you buy that?